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0: Mosquito too. 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The old man find him. Get up again. My mother say, not to play with the gypsies in the woods. If I do, she will say, naughty girls will disobey. Disobey, disobey. 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If I do, he will say, naughty boys will disobey. Disobey, disobey. Naughty boys will disobey. Mystery Brown teaches us writing, spelling, and arithmetic. This is how I was drunk. January, February, March, April, May, June, July, August, September, October, November, December.
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0: 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Let's take some calls from the request line. Caller number one.
1: Hey, what's good, my nigga?
0: Hey, it's no cursing on the radio, bro.
1: Oh, shit, my bad. 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
0: All right, it's good, bro. I got you. Welcome to Yaya.

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1: Hey, the ladies with Yaya. But nigga, I heard that shit that Blueface leaked online. You mind playing that for me, bro?
0: Nigga, no cursing on the station. But yeah, alright.
2: Still fucking on Jaden, still fucking on Stunner, still fucking on Nevaeh. Hate the game, not the player. I don't give a fuck about fair. Here, take this little money, bitch, go do your hair. 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We hit him with Yaya, now he talking about I'm one hair away from your bitch calling me Papa. Drop top in the drop top, I only came for the Mata. Your lip gloss is popping, baby.

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I wrote this record while 30,000 feet in the air. 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

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Live your life, live it right, be different, do different things. 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Let's see. 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I wonder when I die, will he give me receipts? 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What I'm doing, I'm saying that I'm human. Now people just ride to it, cause you never know when a bullet might hit and you die to it, die to it, die to it, die to it. Live your life, live it right, be different, do different things. Don't do it like he did, cause he ain't what you is, but we can win. Wait, let's get straight to the point. It go one, two, three, two in the front, one in the back. Seats, seats, seats, seats. Looking for a victim of an AK-47, 100 round each, each, each. But why must we retaliate? Is it human nature? I don't know. I look for the answers later. Make a right, there they go. Sometimes gotta ride to it, cause you never know when a bullet might hit and you die to it, die to it, die to it, die to it. Live your life, live it right, be different, do different things. Don't do it like he did, cause he ain't what you is, but we can win, win. Wait, let's get straight to the point. As I hope in this book and then burn up some of the grief, for my plan is to figure out the world and escape all my demons. I'm dying inside, I wonder if Zion inside the heavens. A condom, a rolling pain, a fat blunt and a Mac 11. That's all I see in my you life, and they tell me to make it right, but I'm right on the edge of Everest. And I might jump at night. Have you ever had no faith that we

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I'm just running around. I just felt like playing music today.

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Yeah.

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0: Religion, well, to me, religion is a set of ideas created by insecure men. And then them use it to oppress women.
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Thank you, Wakitsu. Thank you, Wakitsu. Thank you, Wakitsu. Thank you, Wakitsu. Thank you, Wakitsu. Thank you, Wakitsu. Thank you, Wakitsu. Thank you, Wakitsu. Thank you, Wakitsu. Thank you, Wakitsu. Thank you, Wakitsu. Thank you, Wakitsu. Thank you, Wakitsu. Thank you, Wakitsu. Thank you, Wakitsu. Thank you, Wakitsu. Thank you, Wakitsu. Thank you, Wakitsu. Thank you, Wakitsu. Thank you, Wakitsu. Thank you, Wakitsu. Thank you, Wakitsu. Thank you, Wakitsu. Thank you, Wakitsu. Thank you, Wakitsu. Thank you, Wakitsu. Thank you, Wakitsu. Thank you, Wakitsu. Thank you, Wakitsu. Thank you, Wakitsu. Thank you, Wakitsu. Thank you,

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If you'd like to get involved, email info@mediasanctuary.org or call 518-272-2390. 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

0: yourself.
1: You see, it's overskill that killed
2: monkey.
1: Monkey? First of all, he said he could jump from one tree to another with his two hands. They said, monkey, don't do it. He said, I will do it. Monkey do, he hold one tree, he jumped to another tree. Then that's it. Everybody clap for monkey. Monkey say, I can do it with one hand. They say, monkey, don't do it. Monkey use one hand. He jump from one tree, jump to another tree. They say, monkey, that's okay. They clap for him. Monkey say, I can do it with two fingers. They say, monkey, is enough. Oh. Monkey say, no. Monkey jump from one tree to with two fingers, jump to another tree. They say, monkey, that's okay. Monkey say, no, just one last one. I can jump with the back of my hand. That's how monkey jump with the back of his hand. Till today, they're looking for monkey. What does my story teach you? It's overskill that kill monkey.

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1: Someone wrote a song and said that God can do anything but fail. Many times when we sing that song, I believe that we don't really believe it as the songwriter intended that song to be taken. For I believe that God can do anything. Who is Mayor Stinson in the eyes of God? Mayor Stinson was made from the dust of the earth. And Satan, God blew the breath of life into his nostrils, and old Stinson became a living soul. God is able to trouble this man while he lies upon his bed of rest. God is able to trouble him so forcefully and disturb the consciousness of his thinking until when he gets down to his office and he intends to make an unjust law, God is able to change him in until he will make a just law. I believe that God can do anything but fail. I reminded of a few scriptures, and one in particular, when there was a man by the name of King Nebuchadnezzar, as he lied upon his bed of rest. And as he was sleeping, God troubled him in his mind. And I believe that God works in mysterious ways and wonders to perform. God has a hand in this society of ours, even though we cannot recognize the hand of God. But I believe God is moving. How do you know, Elder Campbell, that God is moving in this city of Danville? I have seen the Danville Christian Progressive Association down to its lowest ebb, but some kind of way God came to us when we needed him most. There was time when we needed money and we didn't know where it was coming from, but God stretched his hand out of the heavens up in Bannockburn, Maryland, touched a little woman by the name of Ann Carroll, told her, pay your money, get on the bus and go to Danville because somebody needs you there. She

Kanzler. And she said, ladies and gentlemen, whatever you want me to do, I will do it. You can't tell me, but God is able to take nothing and make something out of it. God is able to take what you throw away and make something out of it. God took this little lady, Ann Carroll, and brought her to Danville, and she went to jail for 11 days, went back to Bannockburn and aroused that community. And she aroused that community. It stimulated their thinking, converted even their outlook on life. There were those that didn't understand demonstrations, but when she got through with them, that they knuckle around

Acts. Mrs. Chase was over in Chatham, Virginia, and Patricia was there too. And there was no one in Danville but me, and Reverend Dunlap was in North Carolina, and Mr. Adams and others were here, and we were struggling, trying to make a way.

Moses of great advancement. Yeah, this is a great God that we serve. Somebody said that God is like fire shut up in my bones. There was a prophet that said, I looked and I saw a mountain, and there was a stone that was hewn out of a mountain, and the stone came tumbling down. Ezekiel said, he's like a wheel in the middle of a wheel. David said, oh, taste and see that the Lord is good. Yeah, the joys of God will take us through. Let's think of some more of the things that God has done for us. I have seen not only these things, but I've seen God even do greater things. The night of June 10th, when we told the people to go down and to demonstrate, to go down to the jail and to pray for those that were in prison. Even there that night when Chief McCain said, I'm tired of you niggers eating off of me like leeches, eating off this community like leeches. They put the hoses on them and hosed them down with high-pressure hoses. The water was so forceful until it washed human bodies down the street like trash. The water was so powerful until it knocked bark off trees. Amen. And it was so powerful until people were screaming in the midst of the water as though they were caught in a fire without any escape. But God worked a wonder there. Yeah, we may think that all hope was gone, but one thing God didn't do. God

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I'm Gongoni. 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Yomzi, yomzi, yomzi, yomzi, yomzi, yomzi, yomzi, yomzi, yomzi, yomzi, yomzi, yomzi, yomzi, yomzi, yomzi, yomzi, yomzi, yomzi, yomzi, yomzi, yomzi, yomzi, yomzi, yomzi, yomzi, yomzi, yomzi, yomzi, 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

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But tell them, say what? Them are done with enemy. You see me, I say, cause

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1: Being blessed is not just being able to float on air. 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

I am grateful to have music. Since I was a youth to now, the skill is seasoned into I, like deep stretch. And it is an honor to be able to serve with it, especially since it's been serving I so well. I give thanks for everyone who has given and taken from me on this trod. My teachers, my students, I feel you too. 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

It is written that faith is the substance of things unseen. This only holds true if one can grasp and appreciate the limitless nature of intelligent design at work within the unseen. To cast the seeds of my imagination and know with certainty that fruit is on the way, there is a way. It takes knowing to trust the unknown. So faith is not belief. It is knowing. Removing doubt as I make note of every personal victory, one at a time. Reawakening and restoring the Most High within myself as I study her, me, I. And knowing myself is mastery. One who is ready will do the work.

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